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And the first time you touched me, I felt love. 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

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There's still love in the first degree.

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Put it proudly in my car, and my family listened 50 times.

just one step behind you. '66 seemed like the year I was really going somewhere. We were living in San Francisco.